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Amsterdam number one. This is Jam Crackers.

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You know, sometimes when I'm all alone by myself, I think about how lucky I am to have somebody, you know, that really cares. There's somebody that I really love and spend my time with, you know.

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This is The Quiet Storm.

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I know I don't remember all the little things you'd like me to. 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
0: 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That was pretty. Y'all was right.
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